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It's like 10,000 spoons when all you need is a knife. It's meeting the man of my dreams and then meeting his beautiful wife. And isn't it ironic?

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Her name is Zara Larsson. The song is Midnight Sun, and it's on 100.3 The Peak.

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8: 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The

we're just getting rolling on 30 minutes of continuous peak music. I'm Ryan. Hope the weekend has went well for you. Music from Carlos Santana and Rob Thomas on the way after Justin Bieber on the peak.

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8: 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Mario Courtney Lopez here to count down the top 20 songs in the country. Plus, we're going to get some requests, our throwback soundtrack, and much more.
9: We've got some great contests to tell you about as well. But first, we got to get to the music. At 20 this week, we have a countdown debut from a young lady who went viral on TikTok with this song. And now her career is just taking off. It is Stella Lefty with Boston. On a train.

0: Hot Tricks Golden, falling 2 to this week to 19 on the IR Radio Countdown. Mario and Courtney Lopez here. And our next artist has one of the hottest concert tickets of the summer. 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
1: Well deserved, that is for sure. I just love her album. It is Olivia Dean with The Man I Need at 18.

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19: 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Do you ever wonder why some of us yearn for Shakira's black hair to make a comeback? 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

0: 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Mario and Courtney Lopez here, and we're up to number 15 now.
1: This guy's career took off after his leading role on the hit show Euphoria. Now he's rumored to be up for Best New Artist category at the Grammys next year. I like this one. It's Dominic Fike with Baby Doll.

0: Benson Boone with the time of my life at 14 this weekend on the iHeartRadio Countdown. Mario and Courtney Lopez here, and I think it's time for requests.
1: We are heading back to the year 2010 with this one. It comes from Sarah on Instagram, and it is Maroon 5, Moves Like Jagger.

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2: Ice Cube's Big 3 season has come down to this. 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
1: 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Mario Courtney Lopez here. Got some details on some of our latest contests coming up right after our number 12 song.
2: Oh, I love this artist. He just announced fall dates for the Ugly Tour. I think we should hit that November date in Los Angeles, honey. It's Teddy Swims, Mr. Know-It-All.

0: Teddy Swims with Mr. Know-It-All at 12, the iHeartRadio Countdown. Mario and Courtney Lopez here. And we've got some more great contests going on right now. Chances to win a trip to see Somber, a flyaway to see the legendary band Journey.
1: 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Can't wait.
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6: 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Mario Courtney Lopez here. Throwback soundtracks on the way right after these next two jams.
7: Alex Warren gets us started at 10 this week with Ordinary. They say

0: Sara Larson with Midnight Sun at 9 this week on the iHeartRadio Countdown. Mario and Courtney Lopez here, and it's time to fire up the time machine for a quick musical trip with our throwback soundtrack going back to this week in 1987. Big year for me. Landed a guest spot on a little TV show called The Golden Girls. Come to find out, I would end up working with Betty White three more times in
1: my
0: life.
1: That's awesome.
0: That is really cool. On the radio, Debbie Gibson broke into the top 10, longing for the joy and connection of a past relationship.

0: peak pop era right there in the 80s. Deborah Gibson is still going strong.
1: Deborah.
0: Also this week, 38 years ago, Madonna was on the big screen starring in Who's That Girl? And at number two on the Hot 100 with the song of the same name.

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It was originally going to be called Slammer, but after Madonna wrote the song for the soundtrack, she convinced the studio to change the name of the movie to match. That's influence. And a little band out of Ireland snagged the biggest song in the country with this one. You too. Still haven't found what I'm looking for.

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0: Olivia Rodrigo would drop dead at 7 this week on the iHeartRadio Countdown. Mario and Courtney Lopez here. And don't forget, our iHeartRadio Music Festival is about a month away. Lainey Wilson, BTS, Snoop, Muse, Weezer, Major Lazer, Kenny Chesney, Zara Larsson, Cardi B, they're all going to be taking the stage.
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0: That's going to be a good time. 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Oh, maybe I wear a hat.
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0: 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Okay, Ella Langley with Choosing Texas.

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33: 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Mario Courtney Lopez here. Sadly, we've got just 5 songs left.
34: Yes, and Olivia Dean kicks off our top 5, though, this weekend with So Easy to Fall in Love.

0: Countdown Extra from Katy Perry right there with the one that got away, iHeartRadio Countdown. Mario and Courtney Lopez here. Next up, Bruno Mars with a song that is chasing a record.
1: This one just topped the Billboard R&B hip-hop charts for the 23rd straight week. Second all-time now and just 7 weeks away from beating out Kendrick Lamar for the all-time record. We'll see if he can do it. I love this one. It's I Just Might.

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8: 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Mario, Courtney Lopez here. Who's at three this week, honey?
9: It is Bruno Mars. He gets us started with the top three, and it's Risk It All.

0: Taylor Swift, I Knew It, I Knew You, our number two song this week on the countdown. Mario Courtney Lopez here, which means Tame Impala continues their run as champ.
1: That's right. For the fifth straight week, it's Dracula. This song has to stay in first place for Halloween.

0: Tame Impala Dracula, 5 weeks as the number one song in the country. Congrats to them.
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Tame Impala and Jenny, that is Dracula. Inside 30 minutes of continuous peak music with Ryan. 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

September 17th, they will be here over at the Sandia Casino Amphitheater. It is the Fray 100.3 The Peak Dashboard Confessional also on that bill. Gonna be a great show. SandiaCasino.com is where you need to go to get them. How about new music on a Sunday? It's Somber and Homewrecker on The Peak.

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More music, more variety. 100.3 The Peak. Hey, it's Shannon O. Now that we're getting ready to change seasons, I started cleaning out my room, and I don't know what I expected when I was going through my drawers, but it definitely wasn't this. Although I'm pretty sure you're going to be in the same boat. I'll explain more coming up in 6 minutes.

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1: Hey, what's up? It's Shannon O. You know, as we're getting into the fall season, I feel like a lot of people go through those changes of trying to clean out the house, get rid of stuff. Yeah, I did that this past weekend, but there's still one drawer that for whatever reason, no matter how many times I try to ditch stuff, that drawer always seems full. And it's my t-shirt drawer. In fact, I found one t-shirt in there from nearly 10 years ago, which is just crazy because the average span of a t-shirt, according to the interwebs, is 1 to 3 years. You get about 40 wears out of it. However, Nikki, 10 years is nothing compared to what you have.
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Your home for Jackie, Tony, and Ryan, 100.3 The Peak. What's up? It's Shannon O. Just saying thank you for listening, man. We really appreciate you spending some of your time with us on The Peak.

More music, more variety. 100.3 The Peak. If you're the type of person that likes to put your iPod on shuffle and whatever comes up is what you listen to, I know I dated myself even just by saying iPod. Regardless, there's one festival that's coming up that is perfect for you. I got details on how you can get in for free in the next 10.

0: 100.3 The Peak with Jackie, Tony, and Ryan in the morning. The Goo Goo Dolls, just one of the many acts that's going to be performing at our iHeartRadio Music Festival in September, presented by Capital One. Now, let me get this straight. You're telling me I can see the Goo Goo Dolls, Kenny Chesney, and Zara Larsson in the same place? That is the festival for a music lover. Let me tell you, it's all going down at the T-Mobile Arena in Las Vegas, and we want to send you there. Not only for the actual music festival, but we want to give you $1,000 so that way you can spend it out there. Maybe you want to get a new outfit for the show. Maybe you want to go to the casino. Maybe you want to indulge in a nice meal. Whatever, it's up to you. The only way to win, though, is to be listening this morning around 9 o'clock.
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Did you see that Whitney Levitt signed on for another Broadway show? 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

100.3 The Peak with Jackie, Tony, and Ryan in the morning. Hey, my name is Shannon O. Do you ever think about how the progression of life has kind of changed over the past couple of years? Like, normally you go to high school, you go to college, you get your first apartment, you get a job, all that stuff. Yeah, it looks a little different these days, but particularly for one reason. That's coming up in 6 minutes.

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1: 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You're going to go to college, you're going to graduate, get a nice apartment, your new job, big city, enjoy yourself. Well, a lot of people don't even see that come to fruition because nearly a third of American college students are moving back home with mom and dad within the past 5 years. Yes, since the pandemic, life has changed quite a bit. And when I say college students, this is anybody like post-grad. We're talking 18 to 34-year-olds. 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And it's all thanks to soaring living costs, paying off debt, and the job market is just garbage right now. 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

More music, more variety. 100.3 The Peak. Not only is she a country star, but she's also got a brand new beard. 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

0: 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Don't worry, we got the perfect happy hour fix for you. Once you get home from work tonight, you kick off your shoes, want to crack open a nice cold one. Why not be influenced by Miss Ella Lainey? Hey, it's Shannon O. She teamed up with Shiner to release Dandelion Honey Kolsch. 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

0: More music, more variety. 100.3 The Peak. Do you know what's funny? Something that we used to dread as kids, or at least I did, those jelly shoes are now back in style. I was laughing with my friends the other day because a lot of them actually have them and think that they're stylish. Amanda, you agree?
1: They're totally a vibe and a fashion statement.
0: They are a fashion statement, that's for sure. I just can't imagine them being comfortable because even as like a 6-year-old, I didn't want jelly sandals on.

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100.3 The Peak with Jackie, Tony, and Ryan in the morning. It's been over a month and we don't know everything that happened at Travis Kelce and Taylor Swift's wedding. However, we do have a few more details, and one of them I think is just bonkers. That's on the way in 6 minutes. Right now it's Fall Out Boy. My name is Shannon Oh. Thanks for hanging out.

0: More music, more variety. 100.3 The Peak. It's been over a month, and I find it baffling how secretive Taylor Swift and Travis Kelce have been able to remain about their wedding. Hey, it's Shannon O, and keep everybody else that way too, right? But we do have a few more details that have been leaked thanks to Travis Kelce saying it was the best night of his life. We also found out that it took both Taylor and Travis 20 minutes each to recite their vows. Taylor Swift ended up singing part of hers, as you could probably expect, but that was creative, I thought. Karen, what is the most creative thing that happened at your wedding? You said it was a themed wedding, a Western theme?
1: I had purple sparkly cowboy boots, and I had a white pair of cowboy boots.
0: Oh, I love it. So instead of like a bridal dress and a reception dress, you had bridal boots and reception boots. Very cute. What's the most creative thing that happened at your wedding? Let me know using the talkback mic.
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You're home for Jackie, Tony, and Ryan, 100.3 The Peak. What's up? It's Shannon O. Just saying thank you for listening, man. We really appreciate you spending some of your time with us on The Peak.

100.3 The Peak. One of the hottest singers right now. In fact, she had the number two song on the Billboard Hot 100 chart last week. She's doing something that I wouldn't dare. And I'm curious if you would be the same way. I'll tell you what it is coming up in the next 10 minutes.

0: 100.3 The Peak with Jackie, Tony, and Ryan in the morning. Number two song on the Billboard Hot 100 chart last week. That's Stella Lefty with Boston. Hey, it's Shannon O. I don't know if you heard this, but her boyfriend is actually a singer too. His name is Vincent Mason. And they have since collaborated together on a new song. I feel like their voices sound pretty good together, right? Here's my thing. I don't think that I would ever dare work with my husband in any capacity. Have you ever worked with a significant other before? How did that go for you? Let me know using the talkback mic.
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1: 100.3 The Peak with Jackie, Tony, and Ryan in the morning. Hey, it's Shannon O. Celebrating the fact that it's National Thrift Shop Day. I've never been thrifting in my life up until last week. We had a wedding to go to, and my husband told me, like, literally 2 days prior that he didn't have a suit. Found one at Goodwill for $17, and it was like a $600 suit. Got it dry clean. Boom, ready to go. What is your greatest thrift find of all time? Hit that talk back, Mike, to let me know.

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1: Hey, it's Shannon O. So my husband and I celebrated our 6-year wedding anniversary about 2 weeks ago at this point. We've been together for 9 years, and I thought that we were compatible. Up until last weekend, he did something so savage, I looked at him, and I'm like, who are you? But you know what? You might actually do the same thing. We'll find out coming up in 6 minutes.

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1: Hey, it's Shannon O. Last weekend, my husband and I went on a little bit of a vacation, and one day, he decided that he was going to have some leftover pizza for breakfast. I'm like, okay, I can get on board with that. I was expecting him to preheat the oven or put it in a microwave. Nah, he just ate it cold. I can't do that. But apparently the cold temperature intensifies the saltiness of something. So that may be why a lot of people do this. Renee is calling in. 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

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Hey, it's Shannon O, and we just want to say thank you. We know there's a ton of options when it comes to your music, so thank you so much for spending time with all of us at 100.3 The Peak. 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

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Hey, it's Shannon O. We want to send you on a nice little getaway to one of the hottest music festivals there is. Actually, it's

100.3 The Peak with Jackie, Tony, and Ryan in the morning. Just one of the many acts that's performing at our iHeartRadio Music Festival next month, presented by Capital One. Hey, it's Shannon Owen. That was Benson Boone. It's going to be a crazy time out in Las Vegas. So we know Benson Boone's going there. Did you know Kathy is also going there? She won a trip just by listening to us.

0: us. You've never been to Las Vegas before, so who are you bringing with you, Kathy?
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0: That's going to be so much fun. And this music festival is going to have something for both of you, right? I mentioned Benson Boone, BTS, maybe a little Weezer, Goo Goo Dolls, Kenny Chesney. It is such a fun lineup. I hope you have a blast. 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

100.3 The Peak. Of course, McDonald's picked a Monday to introduce this. They're going to be launching their Red Bull Dragonberry Energy Drink. Have you heard of this? Red Bull with blue raspberry syrup and freeze-dried dragon fruit. I don't know what gets you more caffeinated, the actual caffeine or the sugar intake from this thing.

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Hey, my name is Shannon O. If you have a shout out, a birthday, a song request, a comment, we want to hear from you. 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
0: The U.S. News World Report of the most popular dog names came out, and I bet you could guess some of the top picks just across the country. But do you know what's trending because of pop culture these days? I'll get you that list within the next 6 minutes.

0: 100.3 The Peak. Ella Langley, lover of all dogs. Hey, it's Shannon O. And actually, speaking of dogs, the U.S. News and World Report came out with the most popular pet names from 2026 so far. Ones at the top that you could probably expect, right? Bella, Luna, Max. But there are some in pop culture that might take you by surprise. Coco from Bluey, 11 from Stranger Things. And of course, you got Elfie and Glinda. I'm curious if you have a unique name for your pet and how they got it. Stacy calling in.
1: Her name is actually Tub Tub.
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0: 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What about you? What's the story behind your doggo's name? Let me know. Hitting that talk back, Mike.
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More music, more variety. 100.3 The Peak. I'm not sure how much I trust research based on this one, but according to a study, this is the amount of time it takes to spend with a person before they become your friend. And it is like a full-time job, mind you. 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
0: Life was so much simpler back in the days when you were in preschool or kindergarten and you could just walk up to somebody knowing that you were going to get along with them and say, hey, want to be friends? And that was pretty much it. Well, according to science now, research says that it takes between 40 to 60 hours with another person in order to form a friendship. If you want to be close friends with them, it's looking more like 200 hours. Unless your name is Allison, in which case you make friends right on the fly, including in public bathrooms. What happened here?
2: 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And this lady started singing it from the stall.
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Tell me how I get a man that is willing to recite a vow for 20 minutes. 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

93 The Peak. 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
0: Jackie, Tony, and Ryan in the morning.

0: Murphy, Tony, and Ryan. And there's more coming up in minutes.
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0: is Jackie, Tony, and Ryan, and there's more coming up in minutes.
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0: That's Flowers. 100.3 The Peak. Good morning, 6:05. It's Monday.
1: What's going on?
2: That's all right.
1: Well, can you bring it down for a second? I can't reach it to do it myself. You know this. I don't know why you act as if this is new to you. I can't reach it.
0: Reach what?
1: You're in the charge microphone? Of my fate. The little buttons of it. You know what? It doesn't matter. Is it? How about now? How about now?
0: You tell us. Is your mic in a good spot?
1: Yeah, it's fine. Yeah. It's fine. Thanks.
3: You need some more audio in your ears?
1: Huh? Oh, am I allowed to look you in the eyes this morning? I wanted to show Ryan.
0: Oh, hey. You got to say that.
1: I
0: haven't glanced at him yet.
1: Yeah. Well, you got to talk to his people to be able to look at him.
0: The people.
1: Now, Ryan and I arrived here. The Ryan, just so you know, arrived here at the same time this morning, and his people were making sure that he got in the building.
3: You'll never see him.
1: Yeah.
0: Which Ryan?
3: Until there's a problem.
1: That one, the official.
0: The
1: Ryan.
0: Real?
1: Yeah, the real Ryan.
0: Oh, the real Ryan.
3: There's a lot of Ryans out there.
1: Okay. There are. Mm. I heard that Seacrest is pretty upset this morning because he jumped over.
0: Wow.
1: Can't wait. Ryan, I had a weird, it's been a weird week. I want you to know. What you have done on Instagram has brought me such joy. I laughed for so long. I loved it. I love every, this is the most you thing you've ever done. And I just love that you do it quietly. Like you're just like, did you?
3: And it's free.
1: I love it.
3: It's free.
1: We'll talk about, it doesn't matter. It's just, it doesn't matter. We hope you had a great weekend. We hope you're ready for a great Monday. We're going to break out all the prizes you need to put you in, a better mood.
0: Uh-huh.
1: A dad joke of the day coming up. How'd you guys do that while I was in Oklahoma? Did you make each other laugh?
2: Yeah,
1: Is it easy?
0: Yeah.
3: For sure.
1: No pressure?
3: Lobbed up a softball.
0: Mm-hmm.
3: Once per day.
1: Did you guys laugh for a solid 3 minutes at each other?
0: When you're not here for the dad joke, we don't even waste the good ones on each other because we save them for you because we
1: funny
0: think-
1: oh hold on it's funny you say the good ones because someone sent me a message on Instagram saying that they don't believe that I've ever actually thought any of them were funny.
3: I believe that. I think that was my message.
0: Well, there he is.
1: It must have been. It was verified. All right, so anyway, we hope you're ready for an exciting morning. What's so exciting about it? We'll all find out together. Weather-wise, you're getting dressed for about 95 degrees this afternoon.
0: All right, coming up, first round of prizes, 6:40 this morning. Dish on the way for you as well. We get started with Bruno Mars.

0: Hot Chili Peppers. It is Under the Bridge, 100.3 The Peak. Good morning, 6:15. Jackie, Tony, and Ryan.
1: All right, real quick, in case you're getting ready to make breakfast, the FDA has upgraded this egg recall to the highest risk level. So it is a class one recall of over 1.6 million eggs. They're saying 98 people so far have been sick. It's across 17 states and a lot of brands, including Kroger and Simple Truth. And you need to take a look at this recall. The sell by or best by dates are between July 20th and August 17th. So today, but you definitely want to take a look in your fridge. Again, this is the highest risk level, a class one recall.
2: So what you're saying is this recall is not going to be over easy.
1: There it is. You know what? That one wasn't bad. I'm going to give you a pop. I don't like it. It is 6:16 in the morning. I don't know how you do it. Well done, Ryan.
0: All right. Coming up in about 5 minutes, first round of The Dish. That is on the way for you in music in just 60 seconds on The Peak.
1: Okay.
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0: the latest entertainment news. This is the Daily Dish.
1: Well, this is awful. Hayden Panettiere passed away at the age of 36. She passed away yesterday about 2:30 in the afternoon. The 911 call is out. Listen, this girl has been nothing but transparent about all that she has suffered in her life. She even wrote a book about it. It came out a few months ago called This Is Me, A Reckoning. You know, I think a lot of people were first introduced to her when she was on that show Heroes on NBC and then, of course, Nashville. And, you know, then it became way more about, you know, when she was pregnant and she suffered postpartum and she did sign away custody to her baby girl's dad. She said that she was not fit to be a mother and that she did that for her daughter, not for herself. She talked about it extensively in her book, and she also talked about her struggle with addiction and opioids. So you know, I think everybody made an assumption when you heard the news. Again, the 911 call, it says cardiac arrest, but they're saying it's an overdose. Whether or not that was intentional, who knows? But I mean, just awful, just tragic. Sure. She is survived by her daughter, Kaya, who is 11 years old. There is no graceful way to transition, by the way. So let's talk about D23. Big announcements by Disney all weekend long. Here's Tony. Do you know any of them?
2: I know the Marvel and the Star Wars related ones.
1: Okay, so explain this to me. So Adam Driver, he quit everything Star Wars because it was too much, right? He was like, this is crazy. But now he's in X-Men?
2: Yes. Oh, yeah. Yeah, he's the bad guy. Yeah. Mr. Sinister in X-Men. Yeah.
1: How did they lure him back? How did that happen?
2: Bag loads of cash, I'm assuming, is what they did.
1: Okay.
2: They just backed up a Brinks truck to his house, and they were like, here you go.
1: Okay. So what else? So as far as Marvel, what was so bad? I know there was another Doom trailer.
2: There was the second trailer, which looks absolutely spectacular if you haven't seen it.
1: Okay. All right.
2: I will say Doom's accent is fantastic. I don't want to spoil it for anybody who maybe, you know, hasn't logged onto the internet for the last year and a half.
1: Okay.
2: But you get the Ahsoka Season 2 trailer, which featured quite a bit of Anakin Skywalker.
1: I don't even understand the word that just came out of your mouth. What's it called?
2: I jumped over to Star Wars.
1: I missed that part. I'm sorry. All right. Yeah. Okay. Well, Ryan, I know you must have been giddy every time Disney was like, and here's another one, and another, and by another one, I mean, it's that we knew Lilo and Stitch 2. We know that's happening. Zootopia 3, we know that's happening. Uh-huh. Sequels for The Incredibles, for Coco, Tangled. Tangled is going to come back. It's a live action Tangled. But then, of course, there was the announcement at D23 over the weekend. Who's more excited? Ryan, do you think it's you or do you think it's Tony? Bluey the movie.
3: Oh, they were playing some Keepy Uppy. It was awesome.
2: Did I see it's in 3D?
3: Is it really?
2: I thought I saw that there was going to be a 3D version or 3D elements to it or something like that. And then
1: it's true.
3: Oh, man, that trailer was so cute.
1: You know, what scares me about this is there is now a baby in our lives that Tony can hide behind now. He's like, I gotta take the baby to see Bluey. Take the baby.
2: I got a feeling that's gonna be the grandchild's first movie.
1: I got the feeling you're gonna go without her. By the way, speaking of Disney and everything D23, the one thing that kind of flew under the radar, only because it wasn't announced, but Jerry Bruckheimer somehow came in here and stole the thunder by confirming that Pirates is coming back. There's going to be a Pirate 6, and Johnny Depp is going to come back as Captain Jack Sparrow. He said they are in talks. It's happening. Without a doubt, they are going to go back. Now, again, you've got Disney already welcoming Johnny Depp back kind of quietly with this Ebenezer movie that's coming out in December. But man, Jerry Bruckheimer is like, nah, we're doing Pirates, just so you guys know. I mean, the last one, Dead Men Tell No Tales, that one got, I think it was 800 million in the first week. I mean,
3: really good.
1: We will see if the audience is still there. We'll see if the audience is still there. And I I get the feeling the audience is still going to be there.
2: By the way, I forgot Vision Quest is the next Marvel TV series.
1: Okay.
2: That's exciting because Spider's in it. And then wasn't there a Frozen announcement as well?
3: Yeah, Frozen 3. You got to see their outfits. It was so good.
1: Tony, I'm sure you're going to take the baby to that one, right? Yeah?
2: No, I haven't seen the first two, so I'll just do Blow
3: Away. Olaf is going to find love.
1: Olaf finds
3: Samantha.
1: There's love for everyone, guys. That's uplifting. All right, okay. So the first clear photos of Taylor's wedding ring has been published. I will say this. I worry about that finger. That finger is holding a whole lot of weight. That can't be healthy for that joint. There's got to be some reinforcements. And they got Travis Kelce's wedding band, and literally no one really cared about that. That wasn't very exciting. All right, if you're looking for something to do today, they are streaming the Tupac Shakur murder trial live. They already did jury selection. The trial will begin today. It's expected to last for 4 weeks. But it's not, I don't know what this is going to be. The guy, his name is Keefe D. I'm sure there's a name on his birth certificate, but I just kind of like saying Keefe. He is supposed to be the guy that organized the hit. And they're saying his nephew was the trigger man. That's what they're saying. But again, Keefe has another story, and he lays it all at the feet of one Sean Diddy Combs. So we'll see what happens. Again, it's supposed to last about a month. Finally, in the Daily Dish, if you missed it over the weekend, so Kaia Gerber, she's the daughter of Cindy Crawford. She's been doing a lot of press for that new series, The Shards, which people are saying is really, really good. However, while she was doing a show, she talked about how she had an exorcism as a kid.
3: Huh? What?
1: Yeah, people. She has single-handedly doing this press junket, pretty much taken Cindy Crawford down like six notches because everybody's like, your mother lets you have an exorcism. So it started out, she said, I feel as though I attract beings from another dimension in a very casual but kind of chill way. She said that her mother, here comes the part where everybody's going after Cindy. She said that her mother had become convinced that she was possessed as a little girl. She said, do you know how they did the exorcism? And then she talked about what they did. It was crazy. It was crazy. She said, that's how they did it. And I've been all healed. She does walk around with a flask of holy water.
3: Where are we?
1: I guarantee you. She got a text. She got a text from her mother after that podcast going, you're disowned. I can't believe you told the world about this. It used to be about my Pepsi commercial, and now it's that I gave you an exorcism when you were four. Anyway, The Shards out now. People love it. Go see it. That is your Daily Dish, brought to you by Burning Bush CBD, family-owned, locally grown right here in the South Valley. You can start shopping now. 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

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Jackie, Tony, and Ryan. 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
1: All right, well, if you missed earlier, it's National Thrifting Day. It appears I've created a monster.
2: I already admitted to my home goods.
1: No, I'm not talking about you.
2: Oh.
1: Ryan's already over there on Poshmark looking at wrestling shirts and a cat.
3: The skateboarding cat?
1: I mean, you and I are shopping for very different things. I already had to teach him how to filter. I already gave him the parameters.
3: There's an Andre the Giant shirt.
1: I don't know about leaving 90s. You alone over there. I also don't know. Are you ever alone, though? Can't your team go out and find these things for you, Ryan?
3: Well, I've sent them the link and my parameters.
1: Okay.
2: Oh, I forgot. The real Ryan.
1: How did you forget? How could you possibly forget?
2: Old blue check mark over there.
1: So I got back from Tulsa, Sunday morning at 2:30 a.m. right? I was kind of out of it. I don't even think I woke up until last night when I was ironically getting ready for bed. So I don't know what I was doing, but I scroll past Ryan on Instagram and I notice his blue check mark.
3: It's free.
1: Has that been there before? I mean, I know you're working on your brand, Ryan, and I love all that.
3: Don't throw out the buzzwords.
1: I love
2: that. That's what you get, blue check mark. We sit here and openly mock the blue check mark.
1: We agreed as a group. We thought that was bad.
3: I was not involved in that.
1: Lies. You said that it was a vinegar and water move 6 days ago. So
2: correct.
1: I would like to know when you started drinking
3: because I got the notification that it was free to try out for 30 days. I love a good deal, which is why I'm thrifting.
2: Listen, I'm glad you did it because I was confused. There's, so few selfies and pictures of you at a finish line and all these other things. I wasn't sure that this was really you on Instagram.
1: I am getting a little tired of seeing you sweat.
2: Got the blue check mark, I know for sure I can surf with knowing that this is actually
1: this is really
2: real
1: Ryan.
2: Yeah.
1: What if someone else was out there with a headband and their hair up? What if we got fleeced? It just can't happen.
2: Mm.
1: Blue check mark. And the worst part about it, look at me when I say this to you. Quit looking at wrestling jerseys on Poshmark. Look at me.
3: Uh-huh.
1: Just heart it and they'll send you an offer. If you like it, they'll send you an offer.
3: Okay,
1: that's a pro
3: noted.
1: Tip. When did you do it?
3: I don't know. Like
1: lies. You know.
3: Middle of last week. Maybe?
1: Exactly. Mm. And he absolutely 100% did not tell us. He did it under the cloak of darkness.
2: Uh-huh. He's also wearing a vinegar and water cologne this morning.
1: You knew we'd laugh at you.
2: Old blue check mark over there.
1: And here's how I know you were waiting for one of us to see it. Because Ryan is awful. Like, Ryan, if you ever have to place one phone call, don't place it to Ryan. Because he's awful about his phone and he's awful about texting. He's not good at it. Mostly because he's running most of the time.
3: Yeah, absolutely.
1: Ryan answered that text so quick. I've never seen Ryan answer a text so quick because you knew you were waiting for us to see it, weren't you?
3: I mean, I wasn't hiding it. How could
1: you
3: I?
1: You were waiting
3: it?
1: For. I can tell by look on your face right now. Look at you. It's very. It is very rare that you have that look on your face. Congratulations on your blue check mark.
2: Also, you're usually pretty good when you're doing something for research purposes or to see if it's going to somehow, some way advance.
1: That's not what he's doing.
2: No, I know it is, but that's what his excuse is.
1: No, you're not.
3: You can't talk to me like this. I'm verified.
1: I know.
2: Also, I love the fact that immediately there were people that I saw in there that were also verified that I thought, okay, these are the ones you avoid trying to be.
1: I thought people don't get verified anymore because you can just buy it. So what's the point? Back in the day, it used to be helpful, but I thought that we don't do that anymore because anybody can just pay for it.
3: And I'm not paying for it. It's
2: yet.
3: Free for 30 days.
2: He's not paying for it
1: yet. He's like, it's free for 27 more days. It was free.
3: It's a deal. Why would I not take the deal?
1: Oh, that's right, Ryan. Why would you not take that deal? And I am so happy for you. Also, am I allowed to look at you in the eye anymore?
3: Let me check with my team.
1: That's fine.
3: We will allow it.
1: Okay. Oh, okay, good. I'm glad you did.
2: I'm glad you did it because I was unsure. I saw a selfie of you sitting on a patio drinking beer and I was like, well, but is that the real Ryan?
1: We don't know.
3: Or is AI somebody... is very good these days.
1: Mm-hmm. That's right. How can we be sure? So anyway, you can follow the show. Jackie Tony Ryan. Or, of course, you can follow Ryan with his blue check mark, Ryan1003.
3: Ryan Radio 1003.
1: Oh, whatever it is. I don't care.
3: Verified
2: Ryan.
1: You'll get it fed to you because he got the check mark.
2: Coming up, we've got music on the way for you in just a few. Second round of The Dish that's on the way in less than half an hour. It is Jackie, Tony, and old Verified Ryan.
1: There he is.
2: 749.
0: This is Jackie, Tony, and Ryan, and there's more coming up in minutes.
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2: All right, real quick, in case you missed it, produce has taken the week off, and it's the eggs who are coming at us now. There has been a huge, highest level risk recall for 1.7 million eggs is what they think could be affected, sold at Kroger, Simple Truth brand. And I mean, listen, it's a big one. So you're going to need to check your refrigerator. Check this out. The illness usually occurs. They say it takes about 12 to even 72 hours after you eat the eggs. So again, check this recall. Sell by dates, best by dates, July 20th, between July 20th and August 17th. So again, it's a large recall. Make sure you check your fridge.
3: I'm going to have to get the chickens to start producing some more eggs. Mm-hmm. I mean, it's the warm months, so they generally don't pop out more than one or two.
4: Oh,
3: when it gets too high, yeah.
2: And then Tony will be out on Corrales Road later today selling his eggs for about $5 an egg.
3: Yeah, don't look for a dozen because, again, they're not mass producing right now, but I'll just have them, you know, just random eggs.
4: No. Tony's huevos. Sale soon.
3: Yeah.
2: Oh my God, it's so good. Why did we never think of that?
3: Mm-hmm.
2: How did we never think of that? Also, speaking of huevos, congratulations. These eggs are good inside the Blake's Lotta Burger.
3: I wasn't sure what this was.
2: Okay. How is that not obvious?
3: Oh, you made the transition. Yep. Very good.
2: Yep. We've teamed up with Blake's. We're turning teachers' lounges into the Lotta Lounges. Breakfast burritos. How was that hard to follow?
3: No, you got it. Good. You did it.
2: You know, you got to earn that blue check mark, Ryan. Yeah. Okay? And when you're like that, you got to be...
4: Look, I know how my jokes end when I say speaking of huevos. That's all I'm saying.
2: Congratulations. To Jefferson Middle School. They are the recipient this morning of those incredible breakfast burritos, courtesy of Blake's Lotta Burger. They're bringing coffee to you guys. Enjoy. Thank you for everything that you do.
3: Yeah, congrats, Jefferson Middle School. You can still nominate your favorite school as well. Teachers, staff, everybody's getting the breakfast burritos and the free coffee, courtesy of Blake's Lotta Burger. Just go to 1003thepeak.com, nominate your school. We'll be picking winners and dropping them off. Not the winners, but the stuff from Blake's all week long.
2: You thought people thought we were dropping the winners. Yeah. What is with you two?
3: Again, wasn't sure how you were going to make it, but you did it. You made that transition perfectly, so thank you.
2: Thanks.
3: Coming up, second round of The Dish. That is on the way for you, as well as music from Lola Young. She's next on The Peak.
1: This is Jackie, Tony, and Ryan, and there's more coming up in minutes.
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0: is Peak. That's Who Knew. 100.3 The Peak. Good morning. 8:11. Welcome to Monday. We hope you had a great weekend. It is Jackie, Tony, and Ryan.
1: All right. So you're getting dressed, cooling off a bit. 95 is where we're headed.
0: All right. That's not too bad. I mean, you know, it's still hot, but it's not hot, hot.
1: Mm-hmm. Makes sense. And that's about the threshold we're at now. Like, you know, those levels. It's hot, but it's not hot, hot.
0: Correct.
1: Whereas last week it was hot, hot, hot.
0: Right, yeah. Mm-hmm.
2: Mm. I felt bad because it was only about 89 degrees when you weren't here. I felt bad about that.
1: Do you know how hot it was in Oklahoma?
2: I didn't want to ask, but I want to know.
1: You do want to know.
2: Uh-huh.
1: It was so hot, Ryan, that when I walked in my mom's house, she had like this little, there was this little thing on the counter. It had melted into the counter. That's how hot it was outside. Mm. It had melted into the counter. On Friday, it was 107 degrees.
0: And that's just the heat. Ooh. Like, and then you had humidity too, right?
1: Yeah. So oddly enough, the humidity helped. Not my hair. For me, it helped a little bit until it didn't. But that's because I'm chronically dehydrated, so I don't sweat like a normal person. My cousin, she literally looked at me. She goes, I got to go home for a minute.
0: That's just misery.
1: Like, I don't know how people stay. It's awful. It was awful. So you know what? I will gladly take our dry 95 degrees today.
0: All right,
1: just hot.
0: Second round of the Daily Dish. That is on the way for you here in about 5 minutes. And here's the latest from the traffic center.
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1: It was Hayden Panettiere's dad who released in a statement that she had passed away. Either you assumed or you probably heard the word that was used in the 911 call, and they said overdose. And listen, she was nothing if not transparent about all of her struggles. She just wrote that book that came out, I think it was maybe 4 months ago, right, where she talked about her addiction issues, opioid addiction. She talked about the severe postpartum that she went through that led her to give up custody of her daughter entirely to her daughter's dad. So again, the 911 call is out. It is what it is. But, you know, this woman struggled for so, so long. It's just absolutely tragic. And she is survived by her 11-year-old daughter, Kaya. All right, there's no great way to transition. Moving on to all of the announcements that came out of D23 over the weekend. It's Disney's Comic-Con, essentially, just with everything under the Disney umbrella. Also, I thought Adam Driver didn't want to be part of Disney or anything huge because it was too much. And now...
2: They were working on a Ben Solo project there for a while, but that, I guess, didn't come to fruition.
1: Because he's in Marvel. There's that.
2: Mr. Sinister.
1: All right.
2: He's a big bad guy for the X-Men. Yeah.
1: I don't know what any of this means. I'm looking over here just like, okay. Okay, so there was that. Was there any other big things that came out of the Marvel universe?
2: Another Doomsday trailer. They started rolling out some of the cast for the X-Men as well, which was very exciting. You get the new Vision TV show. You love Vision.
1: I do love Vision.
2: Yeah.
1: But I thought Vision was all... I thought Vision was bye-bye.
2: They're advancing the story. Spader's in it. James Spader is in it, looking like Marvel Santa Claus. But no, listen.
1: Oh, I missed that. Marvel Santa Claus.
2: He's back as Ultron, but he's got his human form as well. There's a lot... Not just Marvel stuff. There was Star Wars stuff. There was Romy and Michelle, too. I don't know if you saw that.
1: Mm-hmm. I saw that one. Yeah, absolutely. I'm sure you would...
2: The segment fell a little flat with...
1: There was a lot around it where maybe they should have... Listen. Like, when it happens, people are like, oh, that's fun.
2: Right.
1: Would I have featured it the way they did? No, I wouldn't have done that. No. I thought that was mean. And that's really there. Fine. Mm. I just thought it was absolutely cruel. Meanwhile, the kids have gone wild for all of the announcements. Zootopia 3, Lilo and Stitch 2. You've got the live action Tangled. I mean, you know, you've got The Incredibles and Coco. And then you have... The Bluey movie, not just any old movie. Nope. This one is in 3D.
2: Ryan and I are taking the grandbaby.
1: Are you guys? Yeah. Are you? Because you need someone to be in it.
3: I'm going to pregame the Bluey movie. I'm psyched.
1: You are not going to pregame the Bluey movie with that little girl. I won't
3: you
1: allow
3: a baby
1: it.
3: In a bar.
1: I won't allow it.
3: Whatever.
1: That's different. That was classy. Anyway, now something else that was announced over the weekend that was not part of D23, and I can only imagine Disney is not thrilled with Jerry Bruckheimer because he confirmed Johnny Depp is coming back for the 6th Pirates. Now, again, this is not Disney. Jerry Bruckheimer did this himself. He said that he and Johnny Depp have been talking about what the script would look like. They're working on it together and that the 6th installment of Pirates of the Caribbean is coming. So, I mean, I can't imagine Disney will say no because the boatload of money Pirates...
3: Boatload.
1: All right, moving on. So the Tupac trial starts today, all right? And you can live stream it because I would hate for you to miss any of what Keefe D has to say. So this trial, they got the jury. It's 6 men, 10 women. They're going to hear this testimony. It's going to go on for about 4 weeks. That's how long they think it's going to last. So prosecutors don't think that this guy was the trigger man, but they say he was the one who orchestrated it after I guess Tupac got into an argument with his nephew. That's what prosecutors believe. However, Keefe D going to get on that stand if he does. Actually, I'm not sure if Keefe D is going to take the stand. But he says that's just the police making something up. He says that this hit was ordered by... Who is it? Remind me the name. I think I've heard of it before.
2: Diddy.
1: That's right. It's Diddy.
2: Yeah. Yeah, I hope he takes a stand. One, he should be able to, you know, defend himself in a court of law. That also said, it would just make for incredible viewing pleasure to see him just basically lay out the whole thing, if he's truthfully going to do that.
1: Now. Well, so prosecutors are saying the two guys that were inside the car that night that they believe the shot came from, I mean, both guys are dead. So again, you're going to have to take Keefe's word for it, or you're not. You can take prosecutors' word for it. You decide.
3: I would take Keefe over Diddy.
1: What about Shug?
3: Yeah.
1: I would. Shug is scary. He's still scary. I don't know how that's possible.
3: He's in prison, and I'm afraid of him.
1: I know. Yeah. So am I. Anyway, you can watch it live streaming today. So I can imagine that Cindy Crawford is just, I mean, I don't know how you walk this back. The story is the story. Her daughter, who really has grown into her doppelganger. Mm-hmm. It's kind of strange. But she's talking about this new show she's in. It's called The Shards. People say it's really, really good. She was doing a podcast, and then she just casually brings up that her mother had an exorcism performed on her when she was a kid. I mean, you just told the world that Cindy Crawford had an exorcism.
2: Yeah, I mean...
1: So she said that her mother was convinced when she was little that she was possessed. And she said, do you know how they did the exorcism? They played a Native American, I can't even say that word, all over me. That's I seriously can't pronounce it. That's how they did the exorcism. And they said I was all healed. She now says that Cindy Crawford also insisted that she carry a flask of holy water with her wherever she goes. I mean, if I'm Cindy Crawford, I'm like, how? I cannot believe you told the world. I'm going to say she's brought. Listen, I believe in all. I believe anything's possible, right?
2: Sure. Oh, yeah.
1: I don't necessarily think I would have appreciated this story being let out for all of the. When you think about all the Cindy Crawford stories, man, this one.
2: And there's probably a lot. Yeah. I mean, if I'm Cindy Crawford, it's one of those, hey, you don't have to tell everything.
1: That is probably not a podcast story. All right. Finally, in the Daily Dish, Mariska Hargitay has announced that the upcoming season of Law & Order SVU will have a special guest star, and it is none other than Jalen Brunson.
3: What's up? Best player in the NBA.
2: Man, not a surprise.
1: Okay, but what's he gonna do? I mean, it's SVU. I hope he's not the star, because that sticks, man.
3: I mean, doesn't it take place in New York? Maybe he plays himself.
1: Maybe he does. I don't know. Maybe he does, Ryan. I hope so, because again, I mean, you know, she said it is definitely happening. She says she knows he can do it. She says, I don't think there is much Jalen can't do. So I love that friendship.
2: I
1: truly do. Yeah. I mean, I really, really, she's a diehard Knicks fan, and he just seems like a wonderful person. I absolutely love it. So look forward to it in the upcoming season of SVU. 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
2: 8:32, Jackie, Tony, and Ryan, your next chance at prizes. That's coming up for you in less than 10 minutes. Kelly Clarkson on the way and Taylor Swift now, 100.3.

0: We're back to more of Jackie, Tony, and Ryan.
1: Hark! It's game time.
2: What?
1: Oh, yeah.
3: You're kidding.
1: I know.
2: Crazy. On a Monday?
1: On a Monday, Jackie.
2: What? We're going to do some game time and maybe give you some prizes that you've been wanting to win?
1: Correct. What
2: kind of madness is this?
1: So here's what's up for offer first on the prize front. Are you ready?
2: Me personally?
1: Well, the peeps.
2: I was thrifting over here, but yeah, I can be ready. Go
1: Keep
2: ahead.
1: Keep going back to you, girl. You go back. You save us money by spending us money.
2: Thank you, babe.
3: You
2: I
3: got
2: appreciate
3: peeps?
2: That.
3: You got peeps over there?
2: Mm-hmm.
1: Tickets to see the Fray and Dashboard Confessional coming to Sandia Resort and Casino in their beautiful outdoor amphitheater.
2: That sounds fun.
1: Rock and Roll Hall of Famers. Wu-Tang Clan are coming to the First Financial Credit Union Amphitheater. The Harvest Wine and Music Festival. That's going to be Labor Day weekend. I know Jackie's reaction says the same thing that I said on Friday to Ryan, and that is music. I thought it was all wine.
2: What? We just made it better?
1: He says there's always been music. I've never noticed it, although I know that I heard some songs after my fourth or fifth frosé.
2: There it is. Yeah, that's Tony. I'm surprised you. Man, Tony found frosé and he never went back.
1: Oof, nothing goes down smooth like a...
2: yeah, we know.
1: Frosty wine beverage.
3: Juicy slushy.
1: When it's 95 outside. And we have tickets to see New Mexico United on one heck of a streak. They won again over the weekend, Ryan. You must have been so excited.
3: He's very excited.
2: Have they accepted your application for internship over at New Mexico United?
1: He's got a blue check mark now.
2: I know. It's true. You do have a blue check mark. Yep. Have you shown them?
3: I have a screenshot ready
2: to send.
3: Okay,
2: good. Absolutely. Mm. Keep the dream alive.
1: All right, that match is going to be on August 26th. Four pack of passes. It is a round of easy trivia. Since it is a Monday, we don't want you to have to think too hard. 505-299-7325, 299-PEAK, must be 18 or older, cannot have won anything in the last 30 days. If you get it correct, we will give you your choice of those prizes I just mentioned.

0: All right.
1: What's going on over there?
2: I forgot to open up the phone lines.
1: Hey, we'll wait. You take your time.
2: It's fine. Yep. It's fine.
3: I got nothing but time to put my feet up.
2: All right. Well, you got a blue check mark. Knock yourself out.
1: Do what you want.
2: Elitist. Good morning, the peak. Hi.
4: Good morning. How are you?
1: Hi, we're good. What's your name?
4: It's Melissa.
1: Hi, Melissa. Do you have a blue check mark on your name on Instagram?
4: I do not.
1: Oh, okay. All right. Well, then you have to do it. We don't either, so you aren't allowed to speak directly to Ryan.
2: Correct.
1: Just
2: Melissa,
1: so you know,
2: it's
1: Melissa.
2: Free for 30 days.
1: All right. Melissa, you ready for some game time?
4: Yes.
1: All right. Let's play.
2: All right, Melissa, you got 10 seconds to give us the correct answer to easy trivia. Are you ready?
4: Yes.
2: Who was the first vice president of the United States?
4: Oh, my God.
1: Oh, me too.
2: First vice president.
1: God, I would help you if I could, girl. I can't.
2: John Adams.
1: Oh, that's right.
2: Yeah, I'm so sorry. Have a good morning. Take care.
3: You saw Hamilton?
1: I did.
3: What the heck?
1: Hey.
2: I got back
1: at 2:30 in the morning yesterday, but I'm only using that. It's why I don't have a blue check mark, Ryan.
3: That's true. If you had a blue check mark, you would have gotten back earlier.
1: Absolutely.
2: 505-299-7325, 299-PEAK. Must be 18 or older. Cannot have won anything in the last 30 days. Or easy trivia. Good morning, the Peak. Hi, how are you this morning?
5: I'm good.
1: What's your name?
5: Martin.
1: All right, Martin. How'd you do on that first question?
5: I'm actually just hearing it from the chair.
1: Okay. All right.
3: Delay.
1: All right. Well, let's see. I mean, that's not your question. Tony says it's easy trivia. Let's test it out. You ready?
2: These are questions for third through fifth graders, Martin.
1: That's a rough time.
2: Your question this morning, what is the largest ocean out of all the oceans?
5: Atlantic
2: is incorrect. I'm so sorry. It would be the Pacific Ocean. The Pacific Ocean was the correct answer. Martin, have a good morning.
1: Okay, well, I lost that one, too.
3: What did you think it was?
1: I thought it was the Atlantic. Oh. And Pacific wasn't even my second guess.
3: It's a big one.
1: That's why I don't get the check mark. I'm never going to get the check mark, Tony.
3: I did have to answer easy trivia before it showed up.
1: I know.
2: Good morning, the Peak. Hi, how are you this morning?
6: Hi, I'm good. How are you guys?
1: We're good. What's your name?
6: Angelique.
1: All right, Angelique, are you ready for some easy trivia? It has not gone well this morning, so we're all counting on you.
6: Okay, I'm a little worried, but I've got this.
1: Listen, I mean, I can't help you. Good luck.
2: Angelique, how many continents are there on Earth? How many continents do we have?
6: Oh, my God. My brain is seven.
2: Seven is correct. That is the correct answer.
1: See, easy trivia comes in to get you. You did it. Well done. You're our hero this morning.
2: All right, hold on. You're a winner.
1: Oh, man.
2: I don't know that I mean, I know it. I don't know that I would have known it in the 10 seconds that we give them.
1: See, it's the whole countdown. Yeah. It's the whole...
3: And I feel like they're adding some and taking some away at some point.
2: I think that's the planets, like, but whatever.
1: Yeah, it was the same thing. Yeah. But if Brian says it, it must be true. He has to check.
3: Verified.
2: Right. Good morning, the Peak. Hi, what's your name?
7: Hi there, Melanie.
1: Hi, Melanie. Are you ready for some easy trivia?
7: Yes.
1: Depending on how your weekend went, it's easy or it's not. We're going to have to find out together. Let's play.
2: How are the math skills, Melanie?
1: Oh, come on, math.
7: Oh, goodness.
2: All right, well, let's see.
7: I'm a little nervous.
2: You got 10 seconds to give us the correct answer. What is 100 divided by 10? Oh. 100 divided by 10.
1: Come on.
7: 10?
2: 10 is correct. That is it. Good job.
1: Did you make that up? No, I'm thrilled for you. He's taken a lot of people out this morning. Did you make that up, or is that really on the list?
2: It's right here. I'm going in sequential order on the questions. Okay. You're a winner. Hang on. Don't go anywhere.
1: I'm just checking.
2: You know, we got two winners. We're going to call it a day. Plus, the studio audience is apparently now throwing eggs at the host. First of all, those were recalled. Second, they may have salmonella.
1: That's why we're throwing them.
2: All right. Congrats to the winners. We'll have more prizes for you coming up here in about 10 minutes. We're going to send you to Vegas for our 2026 iHeartRadio Music Festival. We've also got Random Acts at around 9:20. It is Jackie, Tony, and Ryan at 8:51.
0: This is Jackie, Tony, and Ryan, and there's more coming up in minutes.
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0: is 100.3 The Peak, and they are Jackie, Tony, and Ryan.
1: All right, so check your eggs. There's been a massive recall, the highest level alert that they can issue for food contamination. All right, so check your eggs.
2: Check your eggs. I don't want anybody to panic, but what were we calling it? Tony's Huevos? Those Tony's will be open later on today in Corrales. If you make the venture into Corrales, I will be selling single eggs. Now, I do not have...
1: Does that have anything to do with Tony's Tinies?
3: Different venture. Are they normal sized eggs?
2: They are normal.
3: They tiny as well.
2: Normal sized eggs.
1: Well, sometimes they're smaller. It depends on if the two littles. That we have those little weird chickens that, you know, run around like you can't even see.
2: I feed those back to the chickens because they're not. I know, but
3: that seems wrong, man.
2: Anyway, my chickens are a little lazy right now because it's been so hot, so they're only cranking out about an egg or two a day. However, I will be, again, if you just need a single egg, and I've got multicolors, I've got browns, I've got the blue-greens, I've got white, again.
1: We do have the pretty eggs.
2: Correct. Yeah, just single egg only, though. Again, please don't show up looking for a dozen. I don't got that.
1: Tony's hoping that, you know, the price of eggs, he can make some bait.
3: One egg, $14.95.
1: Those chickens are freeloaders. I don't know why people go and get them. I don't know why. I mean, you have to really love chickens because... Man, that's an investment.
2: Mm-hmm. Yeah, freeloading chickens.
1: Except when Tony's trying to of course, profit off an FDA recall.
2: And again, I hate to see the recall happen.
1: Yeah.
2: I mean, come on.
1: Yeah.
2: This is, you know, scary and everything else. However, business is looking up.
1: Yeah, you don't look like you're very sorry.
2: Single egg only. Okay. Again, please.
3: Where'd you get that cigar from?
2: Well, you know. All right, coming up. We've got your chance to win a flyaway to Vegas. We're going to give you a keyword to text to 200-200. Make sure you text the word that we give you. You could win airfare, hotel, tickets to both nights of this year's iHeartRadio Music Festival. Oh, and $1,000. And that keyword's coming up next.
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Jackie, Tony, and Ryan. 100.3 The Peak.

Yes, we do have tickets for you to see Becky G in concert. Yes, we've got Frey and Dashboard Confessional. We've also got Hinkle game cards, New Mexico United tickets, and more. Random Acts coming up in about 12 minutes, and Olivia Rodrigo next.

0: This is Jackie, Tony, and Ryan, and there's more coming up in minutes.
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0: Shoes in Texas, 100.3 The Peak. Good morning. Happiest of Mondays, if such a thing exists. It is Jackie, Tony, and Ryan. 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
1: Thanks, Tony.
0: Thanks, Jackie.
1: Also, Tony, before we get to random acts of kindness, a hearty thank you for trying to come to Tulsa and help me out with my mom's house. You really did try.
0: Oh, I lived Ryan's dream on Friday.
2: Oh, my God. I was so jealous.
1: So I got to my mom's. I mean, there was an auction company. It's an estate. You know, and I walked in Thursday night, and I looked around. And I went, uh-oh. Might be in a little bit of trouble here. And I told Tony not to come because of the dogs and, you know, all of it and someone to go check on my mom while I was gone. But by Friday morning, I was in sheer panic. It took the estate company all day to get everything that they were going to, you know, go take to auction. And then what I was left with, it was me and my cousin.
0: Right.
1: And so eyes panicked. So I did find, I can't remember what time I asked. I think it was around 10 o'clock. Mm-hmm. Friday, he had just finished the show. I was like, hey, I was just killing time, found a flight.
0: Now, first of all, I thought it was very sweet because it was also our anniversary on Friday. So I thought you just maybe missed me and wanted me to
1: I did. It's not that I didn't.
0: Now, it was nice of you. You texted me, actually. It shows you texted at 10:45, and there was a 1 o'clock flight. Now,
1: I wanted him there.
0: I didn't think I was going to be able to make that because I would have had to. Well, I got to get home, pack.
2: You're fine.
0: Pack and everything. So then I looked, and there was a 3:45 flight that got me into Tulsa at like 6 mm-hmm. or 7, I think. Mm-hmm. So sure, I was like, you know what? That one I can do. That one was going Albuquerque to Denver and then Denver to Tulsa. I even called my airport buddy here, my guy, Mr. Blue Checkmark. Mm-hmm. Knows everything about the Sunport you could possibly ever want to know.
1: He means Ryan.
0: Ryan offered to give me a ride, but that would have put him at his happy hour. Because the
1: Hold on. Why did you offer to give him a ride?
2: I wasn't sure what time he needed to be there.
1: Okay.
2: And my happy hour was like next door to the airport.
1: Oh.
0: Yeah.
2: So I was trying to be nice, but that would have gotten me to the happy hour about 3 hours early, and I wouldn't have been able to function.
0: Yeah. That's a bit too much pre-gaming for Ryan.
1: Okay, so you wanted to go in the airport.
2: Kind of wanted to go to the airport. Uh-huh. I enjoy the airport.
1: We all know.
0: Loves the Sunport.
1: We know how much you love it. We know. We know.
2: If you would have given me a few days' notice, I could have applied for that pass that gets me in with him, and I could have hung out with my guy.
0: Oh.
1: Ryan, I thought I could do it by myself.
0: That's all right. Again, I was excited. I thought, you know, this is going to be great. Go to Tulsa. I can come in, help. We can stop Bucky's as I drive Jackie's car back. None of these things happened.
1: None of those things happened.
0: The first delay happened about 30 minutes before we were supposed to start boarding. So about an hour before the flight takes off, I get the text notification as I'm in line getting a coffee. United Airlines regrets to inform you that flight blah, blah, blah, blah, blah to Denver has been delayed. Your new takeoff time is 6:45. Now the original...
1: And then they went, ha, ha, ha, ha, ha, like
0: the original takeoff time was 3:45. It got bumped to 6:45 due to weather in Denver. And apparently it was coming down in Denver on Friday afternoon.
2: It's always Denver.
0: I see the text and I'm like, oh. Then my arrival time into Tulsa was 11 p.m.
1: Oh.
0: Now, this is where Jackie starts trying to talk me out of it, but I'm determined. Plus, again, I can stop Bucky's on the way back because driving Jackie's car. Yeah. And I can get there and help do everything else. So I'm like, okay, you know what? I'll stick it out for another 3 hours. at the Sunport, which, by the way, they've done a nice job on redecorating the Teller Vodka place right there. Oh, yeah.
2: That's right, like a, when you, right through security, right there on your left.
0: That's like, man, a beacon.
2: It's great.
0: A beacon, I say. And then they've got, you know, all the local vendors and everything, cheese and coffees in there. Mm-hmm. I mean, Panda still remains, but, you know, it's Panda.
2: It hits.
1: It always hits.
2: Mm-hmm.
0: So I'm there for about another 2 hours, just hanging out. I maybe even take a little nap in the corner of one of the gates. And then the next text comes and says, ding, your flight has been canceled. Your rescheduled flight. United has canceled my rescheduled flight.
1: And taken liberties with your schedule.
0: Oh. They will now put me on a flight first thing in the morning on Saturday morning at 7 a.m., which gets me to Tulsa at around 1 o'clock, which Jackie said.
1: What Tony doesn't know is that was when I literally started crying. I was in my mom's house that just looked, and I was in tears looking around going, "What am I? How am I going to do this?" Because it was piles of all the stuff that they don't take, right? Right. And it just, oh, and it was so hot. It was 107 degrees that day. It was crazy. It was crazy. It was not, but I mean, it was, you know, that was the least of it. So at that point, yeah, I mean, and then my cousin came back over. She's like, why is he coming? I was like, I don't know. But at that point I was thinking I was going to stay till today. I figured I would leave tonight is what I thought.
0: I still figured I would be able to help out once I landed. If he got me at the Tulsa airport at 1, I could come back to the house, try and dispose of as much trash as possible, drive your car home, stop at Bucky's, and then, you know, get you back here safe.
2: Hero.
1: He wanted to come because of Bucky.
0: No,
1: let's all be clear.
2: He's a hero.
0: That's not true.
1: So then
0: they booked me on the 7 a.m. At 11:31 p.m. on Friday night,
1: we were on the phone arguing about him coming. I was like, Tony, this is a waste. This is a, and he yells
0: bad words. Something, something United, I think it was.
2: Yeah.
0: And the second something may have been a U.
2: It's not, I mean, it's not United's fault, the weather.
0: No, they're being safe. I get it. But still, we're sorry to let you know we've canceled flight UA621 from Albuquerque to Denver because of forecasted conditions.
1: You don't sound sorry.
0: So my 7 a.m., they could still get me from Denver to Tulsa, but they were telling me that I'd have to get to Denver some other way in order to make the Denver. They only canceled the Albuquerque to Denver part.
2: That's weird.
1: Okay, now I want you to think about this, because had you taken that flight, something happened, something took over, and my cousin and I on Saturday turned into, you know, that two men in a truck?
2: Mm-hmm.
1: We were two cousins and her Hyundai and my Toyota. That's what we were.
2: Noted.
1: And somehow, some way, with an incredible amount of help from some trash guys that Tony found, they were fantastic.
0: They were the junk people picked. Not, they weren't trash individuals. They
2: Understood.
0: Were just, yeah.
2: The junk guys.
0: Junk
1: okay,
0: guys.
1: Okay, I'm yeah. still tired from the drive.
0: No, I know.
1: They were great.
0: I want to clarify that. I'd hate for them to be besmirched.
1: We got it done. I don't know how we got it done. Still to this day, I don't know how we got it done. And I looked around and I looked around her house. I was like, I can't stay here. And it was 4 o'clock our time. It was 5 o'clock Oklahoma time. I was like, I gotta leave.
0: I don't want to be here. I mean, you, not Uncle Phil'd it.
1: I did. I Fresh Prince did. And I really did. I was looking at it and I was getting all emotional. I mean, it was an experience. I told my cousin, she goes, well, the bright spot is you will never have to do this again. And I looked at her. I looked at her and I said, you and I both know that with the way things are going, I'm going to find out I was adopted and another parent's going to show up and I'm going to have to do theirs too. And my cousin and I were in the same boat. She lost her dad.
0: Mm.
1: Not long after I lost mine. And then my aunt is in an assisted living mm-hmm. place, and she had to move her out of her home. And my aunt, I think it's kind of where I get it from. My aunt loves stuff. And so she had, I mean, it was bad. Luckily, for the most part, I mean, my mom, a lot of what she had, like her clothes weren't in good shape anymore because she wore what she wore, and then what was left in the closet, some mice had gotten in there. So there was that. And then, you know, she had a lot of costume. The estate company took, I would say, 99%.

0: through Amarillo, Texas. You can't, like, it's...
1: Well, you just get off of the next off-ramp and then do a U and go...
0: I don't want to do the U because the U is such a pain because they're U. I mean, infrastructure, I'm going to tell you, we can say what we want about the infrastructure here. Let me assure you, between Amarillo, Texas, and all of Oklahoma, and I do mean every bit of that miserable excuse they try to call a freeway, y'all, we're doing okay here. Well, which is ironic because that's Oklahoma's motto used to be Oklahoma is okay.
1: It is okay. Just know they're adding some of those Texas U-turns to I-25.
0: We're not calling them those, though.
2: Yeah. I think we're calling them Q-turns.
0: We're calling them Q-turns.
1: Yeah, whatever. Call them what you want.
0: The freeway system in Oklahoma is terrifying. They exit all over the place. They exit. I'm pretty sure there are some exits you can take from the middle lane. It's crazy. On top of that, there is a massive stretch in and around Tulsa where the speed limit is. Ryan, take a guess what you think that speed limit would be.
2: 80.
0: Close, 85. Mm. All right. And then apparently they had it at 90 at one point, but someone decided that's kind of crazy. Well, nobody else in Oklahoma got the message. So the speed limit might be 85. I assure you, everybody is going at least 95.
1: So the stretch you're talking about is that toll road. It's I-44. It's the turnpike between Oklahoma City and Tulsa.
0: These people are nuts.
1: When I went solo, I was doing 85. And
0: you
1: people were below. I mean, yeah. I was like, what is that?
0: Yeah. Yeah. That's your average Oklahoma.
1: It's the Autobahn.
0: It is awful. Hmm. Navigating those roads, awful. I could not get out of Oklahoma fast enough. I really couldn't. Hmm. Nah, dog. But if you think Tony was it. So when I missed Bucky's, I told him. And I genuinely think that he was really suppressing, really, really suppressing the incredible urge he had to tell me to turn around. It was 11 o'clock at night. There was a thunderstorm like I've never seen before, like this lightning. I've never seen lightning like that. I could tell he wanted me to turn around and go to Bucky's. I wasn't doing it.
2: He was just trying to keep you safe.
0: No, he wasn't. There was a loves.
1: There was love in my heart.
0: Was a Love's truck stop. That's where I usually stop.
1: Those Love's truck stops. Mm, that looks like, what's the movie with Kiefer and Sandra Bullock?
0: You know that because I told you that before I even crossed the Texas state line, I was like, because I was freaked out from my crime junkie 9-hour spree. And I told him, I was like, look, I'm even afraid. I actually admitted this. I said, I'm even a little afraid to stop at a truck stop now because now it's just my brain won't stop. I was way overtired. So then I was thinking about that movie.
2: Oh, The Vanishing.
0: Yeah, remember it? Mm. That movie was nuts.
1: Mm.
0: I mean, I'm too old to be trafficked. I'm probably too old for The Vanishing, too. All that to say, I was freaked out. My brain was not okay. I had listened to too much Crime Junkie. I had that the guy with the kill pails or whatever they call them, kill buckets.
2: Old to be trafficked.
0: I'm too old for all that.
1: You don't know that.
0: Hey, princess, you are too. Blue check mark or not? Look at you. Those highlights ain't hiding anything.
2: Hey, don't get.
0: I'm sorry. That's okay. You're right. You're right. I'm sorry. I'm sorry. Mm. Your highlights look good.
2: Thank you.
0: I might dial them a couple notches down, but they look good.
2: I was
0: going
2: to go brighter.
0: Were you?
2: Yeah, why not?
0: All right, that's your choice. Listen, I wear extensions. What do I know? Anyway, I can tell Tony is devastated that I didn't go to Bucky's because I have a feeling homie had a list. He was trying to get me to go in. He was like, it's so well lit, so you don't even
2: to. Safety first.
0: And I was like, that's true. And he goes, and you know, like, if you want to go inside, you should go, like, you should look. I could tell. What did you want me to get you? Just tell me now, because I know you did. So what were you wanting?
1: If I had stopped. And listen, John Oliver's not right. The owner's Bucky's not exactly good people. If you haven't seen that episode, you know, check it out. They sue everybody that has a rodent for a mascot. Mm. That said, the brisket sandwiches are chef's kiss. But
0: it's Texas. You can get them anywhere.
2: That's true.
1: Yeah, but they're pretty darn cheap there in that Bucky's.
0: Uh-huh.
1: I wanted you to stop there because they had a well-lit gas pump section.
0: I'm not sure if that's all true. Okay.

0: ever.
1: And then he was talking about the coffee bars, like, because I tell us, like, this again, I'm.
0: Oh, the coffee bar's fantastic.
1: Make normally, I don't need it, but I was needing it. It was 11 o'clock. I wasn't going to pull in here till 2 a.m. I kept thinking that my maths was wrong. I was like, there's no way it's going to take me till. You know, it was right.
2: It does, yeah.
1: It was 100% right.
2: Yeah, Google Maps is almost undefeated.
1: It's pretty impressive. Yeah. All that to say. So I ended up going into Love's and getting their coffee, not expecting much. I was shot out of a cannon. It was just regular coffee. They do something to that trucker coffee. I'm telling you that right now.
0: Mm. Oh, I'm sure. I bet they do.
1: Also, the worst part is that time of night, it's me, some college kid driving cross country, and the truckers. And the last Crime Junkie podcast
0: okay,
1: I listened
0: no.
1: to.
0: Oh,
1: guess
0: see?
1: What it was, Ryan? Guess what it was? It was a trucker.
2: A murderous trucker.
1: Yeah, it sure was.
2: Mm-hmm.
1: I just kept looking at all of them going, which one of you?
2: Yep.
1: You which one of you?
2: Candy
0: cane. Do it to
1: Candy
0: yourself.
1: Candy cane.
0: So anyway, nice listener lady that wished me to have a nice flight there at the Sunport on Friday. Not only did I not have a nice flight, I didn't have any flight at all. Canceled, postponed.
1: Sleeping all happy in the bed.
2: Wow.
1: Walk in, he barely opened his eyes. He was settled in, I can tell you that.
2: Yeah, he was.
0: We walked in at 2 o'clock in the morning. And I woke up.
1: Kind of.
0: Whatever.
1: You don't want to woke yet?
0: Oh, Bucky's. He walked in a brisket sandwich. I don't know.
1: You would have met me at the gate.
0: Whatever. I drove you double doubles for 8 hours from Tucson once.
1: You made it.
0: One brisket sandwich would have been
1: I would have turned around. Tony, it was 11 o'clock and I was scared. Crime Junkie scared the crap out of me.
0: Okay. Do it to yourself.
1: I did. I admit it.
0: Random Acts time. We were so late. It's ridiculous. Text the word peak, your name, your date of birth. Send it to 46350. 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From here, we're going to pick three of you to win a prize. I rattled off the prizes earlier. I hope you know what they are because I can't go through them again right now.
1: Because we're late, like his United flight was.
0: Yep. We will not cancel Random Acts, though.
1: That's true.
0: If your phone rings here in the next couple of minutes, try to grab it. It means you're one of the three winners, but we have no idea which prize you would like, and we will make those calls. Next.
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want to get you onto the Kona deck at the Thomas Rhett Show. I'm going to tell you where you need to be this Saturday after Kings of Leon and Sailor. I knew it. I knew you. 30 minutes of continuous peak music with Ryan, 100.3 The Peak.

0: Kings of Leon, 100.3 The Peak. Happy Monday, Ryan, with you. Always gearing up to look forward to the upcoming weekend. 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

0: Wake up with Jackie, Tony, and Ryan. And stick around all day for the best mix of music. This is 100.3 The Peak with 30 minutes of continuous peak music coming up in minutes.
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0: Hello, I'm KOB4 meteorologist Alan Shoemaker with your Albuquerque area forecast on this Monday. We'll start off dry this morning, but there could be a couple showers or storms around the area later this afternoon. The rain chance is up to about 30% later today, and highs will be mainly in the low 90s with partly cloudy skies otherwise. By tonight, we'll see mostly clear skies later tonight as temperatures drop down into the mid-60s by morning. And that's your Monday forecast from KOB4 Weather.
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Lots of big announcements over the weekend at D23. You know, you had all the movies, the new Doomsday trailer, Coco 2, the new Incredibles movie, some updates on Frozen 3, but also a complete revamp of Tomorrowland in Disneyland. That is spectacular. I guess I'm going to have to go back. Glass Animals right here. It's 30 minutes of continuous peak music, 100.3.

0: is Sia on 100.3 The Peak. Good morning to you. I'm Ryan. Welcome to Monday. Big congratulations going out to the teachers and staff this morning of Jefferson Middle School. They were our Blake's Lotta Lounge recipient today. We've got four more Lotta Lounge stops. We are stopping by teachers' lounges, turning them into Lotta Lounges with delicious Blake's burritos and Blake's coffee. You can nominate a school. You don't have to go there. You don't have to be a staff there. You can nominate any school you would like to be a recipient of a Blake's Lotta Lounge. 1003 thepeak.com. Alex Warren coming up, Justin Bieber, and another Justin Timberlake next.
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That's coming up. Tame Impala, Sabrina Carpenter, ready to go. And Panic at the Disco. 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

Sam and Paula, it is Dracula 100.3 The Peak. Good morning to you. I'm Ryan, making way for Delana. She's going to get you through 30 minutes of continuous Peak music. I am bowing out, going out on a high note. Sabrina Carpenter, 100.3 The Peak.

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1: Hozier with Too Sweet. 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They're going to make it a little sweeter, a little crispier and fresher is what they say. We'll see. I'd try it. Why not? Here's Riri.

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This is 100.3, The Peak. Ari says she is so proud of her new album, Petal. It's really, really good. That was Hate That I Made You Love Me. I hope you're having a great Monday. Here's Fall Out Boy.

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100.3, The Peak. Bruno Mars, Risk It All. I got to shout out my friend Marcella. She got married a couple weeks ago, and everything she was posting had Bruno Mars as the music with Risk It All. Here's Taylor. I had a

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Your home for Jackie, Tony, and Ryan. It's 100.3 The Peak. Somber and back to friends. It's a little bit after one. We just played a keyword to get you $1,000 and a trip to our iHeartRadio Music Festival in Vegas. If you missed that keyword, don't worry. I'll repeat it in 5 minutes.

0: 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Hey, thanks so much for having us on today for your Monday. 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Kenny Chesney, Lainey Wilson. 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

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No doubt in my mind, Ella Langley knows how to write a song. I love that one. And it's been on the top of the charts, pop charts and country charts, breaking records.

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0: 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It is Scotty. Hope you had a great weekend. I did. A couple years ago, I bought a piece of property up in Southern Colorado between Durango and Bayfield. Got some utilities on it. Took the fifth wheel up this weekend with the aunt and uncle and the cousin. And my cousin's daughter, who is 4. We had such a great time. And of course, you know, because they had to cut some trees down to, you know, make room for the area where I'll build a cabin there sometime way off in the future. I had to buy a wood chipper to chip up some of the branches and stuff. So we did that. That was one of our fun things. We always have phenomenal food, and there were deer there when we got there, and they stayed. They didn't seem to be bothered by my dogs at all, and the wild turkeys, too. And then there was the neighbor's cat yesterday morning. My dog Storm, who's half golden retriever, half husky, chased this cat. And the cat's up like in an 80-foot ponderosa pine. But Storm's jumping up in the air thinking that she's going to get it. So that was my weekend. Hope you had an equally fun one. I'll be back with Harry Styles next.
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So this guy thought he was having a good day till he gets home. The wife on the porch, she's pointing. He finally turns around and then realizes there's an oops from the gas station. All right, check it out. 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

get used to the nice, cool, quote-unquote, temperatures today. All right, we're going to go to 94, 92 outside now. We're getting close to 100 later in the week, though.

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100.3 The Peak. So the question is, how much office jargon do you use? And the question is, does everybody know what you mean? Well, maybe not. All right, news on that next. Zara Larsson now on The Peak.

0: Bruno Mars, there's Grenade, 100.3 The Peak. So there was a list that has come out of the corporate lingo that confuses most of us. So terms like in the pipeline, push the envelope, and let's take this offline. A lot of people don't know what that means. Although I venture to say you could figure it out. By the way, the one phrase that trips everybody up, especially Gen Zers, so those are the ones 31 and younger, it's the phrase, move the needle. And in fact, Gen Z understands only 5 of 24 common phrases used in the workplace. Maybe you should be Googling them so you make sure you know. Just saying. All right, a full list of all the phrases, Scotty Page this afternoon, 1003thepeak.com.
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At Point 3 the Peak, hope you had a good time. If you went to the Neo and Akon show last night, First Financial Credit Union Amphitheater, I've seen those guys together a couple times. They are so good. All right, next show is John Legend on Saturday, August 29th, and Kalani is Sunday, September 20th. And Harvest Wine Festival is Labor Day weekend. Jackie, Tony, and Ryan have tickets to all those shows tomorrow morning.

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0: 100.3 The Peak. Man, what a weekend for Disney news. I'm going to give you a quick recap in case you weren't paying attention from Disney this weekend.
1: Woo!
0: All right, that's next. Bruno now, Risk It All is on The Peak.

0: Kings of Leon, 100.3 The Peak. So if you missed it this weekend, it was the ultimate Disney fan event, D23. Tons of announcements. So Avengers Doomsday locked in for this coming December. Then Marvel confirmed the X-Men reboot for May of 2028, also in 28. Two live-action releases, including Tangled and Lilo and Stitch 2. And then Pixar announced Coco 2 for 2029. Now, over on the animation side, a bunch of titles next year. Ice Age Boiling Point comes out February. The Bluey movie is August, and then Frozen 3 is November. And at the parks, Disneyland's Tomorrowland getting a full makeover, and then at Magic Kingdom, a massive villains land anchored by the Maleficent coaster and a Cars area in Frontierland. All of that this weekend, and that's just the highlights. I don't have time to give you all of it. All right, if you're a Disney fan, definitely do some Googling. All right, let's get back. We're going to check traffic and then good tunes on the way. Sabrina Carpenter coming up. Alex Warren also on the way.
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Sabrina. There is Feather. 100.3 The Peak. It is Scotty. Thanks for having us on this hot Monday afternoon. It's 95 in Albuquerque, by the way. They say.

100.3 The Peak. If you're already planning for the weekend, our Peak Patio Tour is back, presented by Surfside Vodka, Lemonades, and Teas. 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Of course, we have great stuff for you to win while we're

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It's Messy 100.3 The Peak just after 5. Thanks for having us on for your trip home. We'll check traffic again here in about 20 minutes. Got your Scotty Skull Scratcher coming up in a few minutes, too. Right now, we're inside 30 minutes of continuous peak music. It's Imagine Dragons. 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

100.3 The Peak, your Scotty Skull Scratcher for the trip home. In a survey of your school kids, what was their favorite part of summer? All right, give you a couple of clues in a few minutes. Correct answer in about 12 minutes. And Justin Bieber now on The Peak.

100.3 The Peak. Your Scotty Skullscratcher this afternoon. In a survey of school kids, what was their favorite part of summer? Let me give you a couple of clues that it's not. So it's not vacation. It's not hanging out with friends. It's not the no homework situation. Something else. Think about it a few minutes. Correct answer is next.

0: Maroon 5, it's Girls Like You, 100.3 The Peak, your Scotty Skull Scratcher this afternoon. So a bunch of school kids answered a survey. What was your favorite part of summer was the question. I was kind of shocked that they didn't say, you know, vacation or spending more time with friends or the lack of homework. It was none of those things. The favorite part of summer for kids, sleeping in. That sounds about right. I remember doing that as a kid. I wish I could do that now. All right, let's get back. We got One Republic ready to roll. Olivia Dean also coming up. And just a couple of moments away, another check of peak traffic.
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